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1: Everybody gets high sometimes, you know.

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It's me against the music. 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
1: It's Mr. 305 checking in for the remix. You know they had that 75 Street Brazil. 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Que hola, Gata. Que hola, Omega. 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

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Are you with me? Are you with me?

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Oh my, my, oh my, my love, I take one look at you, you're taking me out.

thinking maybe that you were always a piece of shh. You're rubbing your dirt on everyone's curd. 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